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1: Здрасти, I'm Evangelia. Happy 20 years, Enjoy. I am so grateful to be here and be a part of your pareja now. And I wish you 1,000+ more years of just great music and great fun and enjoy.

It's your love I'm lost in. Your love I'm lost in. Your love I'm lost in. And I'm tired of being so exhausted. Your love I'm lost in. Your love I'm lost in. Your love I'm lost in. Even